0: nem csak egy rádió, ez a Forrás Rádió. Mindig veled.
1: Will you hold the line when every one of them is giving up and giving in? Tell me, in this house of mine, nothing ever comes without a consequence or cost. Tell me, will the stars align? Will heaven step in? Will it save us from our sin? Will it? 'Cause this house of mine.

yes man. I love how all girls are move them body. And when you move your body, wanna move it nice and sweet and sexy. Alright?